to the show tonight. We hope you enjoyed it. Ray White, Bobby Mars, Chad Wackerman, Ed Mann, Bobby Martin, Scott Tunis, Steve Vai. Good night.

0: Why, thank you.
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1: I got these special
0: light gear. 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

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Paul Carmen. 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Robert Martin. And Scott Tunis. And the name of this song is We're Turning Again.

0: What should you do? 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
1: Huh?
0: The universe is nowhere to start. 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

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Knowledge is not wisdom. 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Love is not music. Music is the best.

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Dr. W. Muhammad W. will come. 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

0: How about some head?
1: Everybody. 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

Young Youngblood, wake up! Prohibition is over, but the country's still in a mess. We're about to invade Nicaragua. Again. They need us out there. We've got some cleaning up to do. Get those sport coats out with the big lapels. They're fashionable again. Okay. Let's get off this mug list for the 80s. It's a big one. It's a long one. There's a lot of crooks out there. Admiral Poindexter, get the pipe out of your mouth. Get back on Felix the Cat where you belong. Oliver North, no more secret government for you, buddy. You're through. You're history. You're dead. William Casey, you're dead. Real dead. You're history. You're out of here. George Bush, you're still a wimp. You're still going to get licked in 89. Deaver, Knobsticker, you're crooks. Book them, Dano. Dano? What are you doing here, Dano? You're the wrong show. Get the hell out of here. You're vapor. Reagan. Oh, there you are. Hold on. Reagan, you're history. You're dead. No more invasions for you. No more Nicaragua, buddy. You're out of here. You're asleep. You may even be Robin Leach. Who knows?

0: War.
1: Say, do me a favor, let's go to the bridge. Let's get the hell out of here. Come on, let's get that bridge together now. Operation Golden Pheasant, huh? Yeah, right. You're out of here. The Untouchables! And the Untouchables are Ike Willis, Mike Keneally, Walt Fowler, Bruce Fowler, Paul Garman, Albert Wing, Kurt McGedrick, Chad Wackerman, Ed Mann, Robert Martin, Scott Tunis, Eric Buxton. Thanks for coming to the show. And good night.

Thank you. All right, this is a song from 200 Motels called Strictly Genteel.

Gerald Fialka, Mike Keneally, Walt Fowler, Bruce Fowler, Paul Carmen, Alvin Wing, Kurt McEdrick, Chad Wackerman, Ed Mann, Robert Martin, and Scott Dunis. Thanks for coming to the show. Oh, and Larry Booth. Good night.

0: If she were my daughter, I'd...
1: What would you do?
0: Well, if she were my daughter, I'd...
1: What would you do, Frankie?
0: If she were my daughter, I'd...
2: What would you do, Frankie, huh?
0: In the great tradition of your country, I would...

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He said for a nominal service charge, I could reach Nirvana tonight. If I was ready, willing, and able to pay him his regular fee, he would drop all the rest of his pressing affairs and devote his attention to me. But I said,

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Now I thought it was a razor and a can of foaming goo. 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With the oil of Aphrodite and the dust of the river wazoo. 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
0: Now, is that a real poncho or is that a serious poncho? 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

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Was on. 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
0: On the sofa she weeps. 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

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Thanks for coming to the show. 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

0: What would you do, Frank?
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0: What would you do, Frankie?
1: If she were my daughter, I'd...
2: What would you do, Frankie?
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1: If she were my daughter, I'd...
2: What would you do, Daddy?
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0: got to give you a choice now. 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
1: The old ones.
0: Yeah, how many say new?
1: No.
0: How many say old?
2: No.
0: You got it. I hope you'll recognize these songs.
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A little oral over in the violin section, Mr. Allsbury. 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
1: Nearly drove you insane. 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
0: Coming up next, the man's
2: full of change has the happily awaited nipples of
1: Jimmy. In the bold salute to Pedro, you sniff the reeking buns of angels. Acting like it was no shame.
2: You were dazzled by the exciting new costume of Coco.
1: In a way you can't explain. So you worked the wall with Ivan, which gave your back an awkward stretch. But I came back on Sunday for the golf show.
0: Shame when
1: you forgot what I was saying.

In today's rapidly changing world, pop groups appear every 15 minutes with some new kind of promotional device. Some of these devices have been known to leave irreparable scars on the minds of foolish young consumers. One such case is seated before you. None other than good old skinny Terry Tit Spindle Boy Bozio, and Jimmy Brown. Terry recently fell in love with a publicity photograph of funky Charbel Gonzalez, lead guitar player from a group called Taco on Hell. In this Polaroid snapshot taken by Paul Hong with Davey and Maria. The Phoenix Files, we call it, ladies and gentlemen. In the photograph, Punky was seen with a beautiful shiny hairdo in a semi-profile which emphasized the pooched-out succulence of his insolent, pouting rictus, the sight of which drove the entire crew, including Terry Bozio, mad with Polaroid desire.

0: I've got some lonely shots of my back in Columbus, you want to
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I know you came here to see really fine performances by a really fine modern music ensemble, conducted by a really fine conductor. And here comes the fine conductor now, Peter Ludwig. Thank you.

by every non-criminal visitor, not in possession of a visitor's visa. 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

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Some of you people need to hear the story too. Alright, in order to hear the story, that means you have to use your ears and listen to the story, because a person such as myself can only talk so loud in a room like this. Now listen, this is sad. This is a sad and somewhat serious story. This is a story about the three assholes. Once upon a time, there was a rock and roll musician who got interviewed by three assholes. These assholes came to the rock and roll musician's hotel room along with their girlfriends. The reason they brought their girlfriends along is because they wanted to let their girlfriends know that they were going up there to interview that Zappa guy, and they weren't going to take any shit from him. Right on, brothers and sisters, right on! And so... give me the hat. Sure, I'll take the hat. I need a hat like that. Thank you. Anyway, these three crumpet-munching idiots came to my room with their girlfriends, you see. And they wanted it to be known in no uncertain terms that they were right behind every concept involved in the women's movement. You know what I mean? In other words, if they did things a certain way, and if they said things a certain way, then maybe later their girlfriends would suck them off because they were saying things that they wanted to hear. So, consequently, you get these guys. These guys are like the first guys on the block to say Miz and hope that it's going to get them some mileage. And I'm going to dedicate this song to the three crumpet-munching assholes and their girlfriends, because I figure that any woman that wants to take her little teenage pants off for a guy like that deserves it.

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Watch me now, go with me, and my name is Bobby Brown. Watch me now, go with me, and my name is Bobby Brown. Watch me now, because the name of this song is Cornhead.

The next song we're doing is about the subject of incompetence. 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You know, we're just going about our business as usual, except we're trying not to trip each other with all these wires. This song is about the people in California who hold various positions in science, industry, politics, you name it. All these people have one thing in common. They are flakes. They do not do what they are supposed to do. It is impossible in California to get something fixed when you want to get it fixed. Unless, of course, you're paying off a joke. So, this goes out to them.

0: Well, he just got out his floss and started cleaning his fangs. So I shot him with my shooter's head. Bang, bang, bang. And then the sucker just laughed and said,
1: put it away, you know I ain't all up. Now what you gonna say?
0: You ate my Chrissy?
1: Yeah, titties and all.
0: Well, what about the beer then?
1: Now were the cans this tall?
0: Even her boots?
1: Would I lie to you?
0: Shit, you must have been hungry.
1: Yeah, this is true.
0: Well, don't they pay you good for the stuff that you do?
1: Well, you know, I can't complain when the checks come through.
0: Look here, I want my Chrissy.
1: Oh, yeah.
0: I want my beer, so you just barf it back up. Now, devil, do you hear?
1: Blow it out your ass, motorcycle man. I mean, I am the devil. Do you understand? Just what will you give me for your titties and beer? I suppose you noticed this little contract here.
0: You're goddamn right, you son of a whore. That's about the only reason I learned writing for. Give me that paper. Bet your horns I'll sign, because I need a beer and it's titty squeezing time.
1: Man, you can't fool me. You ain't that bad.
0: Oh, yeah?
1: You should have seen some of the souls that I've had. There was Moonhouse Pictures and Agnew 2. And both of those suckers was worse than you.
0: All right, let's make a deal if you think that's true. I mean, you're supposed to be the devil, so what you gonna do?
1: Well, I don't know what I'm gonna do. I mean, I don't know if you're the right cat for the job, you know? I mean, yeah. I just don't know about,
0: You mean going to hell is like having a job?
1: Say that again?
0: You mean going to hell is like having a job?
1: Yeah!
0: You mean I have to apply to go to hell?
1: Well, that's what you told me to do.
0: No, you're just supposed to say, oh, well, a cloud of doom crosses my mind when you say you want to make a deal with me.
1: No, okay. Wait a minute, that's my own shit. I thought we were talking about doing something else.
0: I'll do that one.
1: Okay. Here we go.
0: Hit it.
1: Okay. A cloud of doom crosses my mind when you say that you want to make a deal with me.
0: That got you worried now, huh?
1: Yeah,
0: listen,
1: man,
0: you can have my soul. It's a mean little sucker about 1,000 years old. But once you get it, you can't give it back. You got to keep it forever, and that's a natural fact. Get the picture?
1: Oh, man, now you really got me confused.
0: I do?
1: I mean, what kind of cat are you, really, man?
0: Hey, look,
1: what am I getting into here?
0: Let me give it to you straight.
1: Okay.
0: Only because I like you so much and because you really look good with that particular mask on. That is a good mask.
1: This mask is so fucking hot.
0: I bet it smells really neat inside, too.
1: Yeah, this stupid little mask has roasted my weenie.
0: Yeah, but you got the littlest costume on, so you're okay.
1: Yeah, I know, but still, man.
0: All right.
1: It's more scared to burn, you know?
0: Here is the crux of the biscuit, as they say in the trade. I don't mind going to hell. You understand this? I don't care. That doesn't bother me. So long as I achieve my objective.
1: What objectives, man? What is
0: this? Well,
1: look.
0: All I'm interested in, really, is titties and beer, titties and beer, titties and beer, titties and beer, titties and beer, titties and beer, titties and beer, titties and beer, titties and beer, titties and beer, titties and beer, titties and beer, titties and beer, titties and beer, titties and beer. Barf, and up to my girl. They heard the titties pop, popping all around the world. She said,

0: last night. All right. I thought that was really good. The guy with the three-piece suit and everything. All right. In fact, I like that so much, I think we should have another dance contest, but we need to have just the right people. There's a girl, that girl right there. You, come here. We have a girl. And we have a guy. Hey, what's your name?
1: Jimmy!
0: Hey, Jimmy! Hey, don't you?
1: I'm from New York City!
0: All right, Jimmy, what's your name?
2: Cheryl.
0: Cheryl?
2: Cheryl Dobbs.
0: Meet Jimmy. Now, here's the deal. This is very simple. You didn't see the second show last night, did you? You didn't? Did you see the second show last night? You didn't see it? Oh, yeah, I know. Sometimes it's so hard to get tickets, you know what I mean? These big rock groups come to town. Now look.
1: Now listen.
0: Here's what you need to do. I can tell from the way that you deport yourself that you are a very rhythmic individual, right?
1: Yes, sir!
0: Okay, hey, not bad. All right, Jimmy. Are you a kind of a dancing kind of a person?
2: Yes.
0: Would you say that you are extremely rhythmic, moderately rhythmic, or?
2: Moderate.
0: Are you coming along, or are you?
2: Right now.
0: You like that? Are you nervous?
2: Yes.
0: Why?
2: I don't know.
0: Okay, I'm not going to stop. I'm not going to. No, listen, you got the deal. Cheryl Dobbs, you have the deal. Now, here's what's going to happen. You are going to dance with Jimmy.
2: Okay.
0: All right? Except that there's a little problem here. You think the beat's okay because it's going on like that. It's kind of nice right now. But in a minute, they're going to play a song that's got rhythm all over the place. And you have to keep on dancing to that. You said? All right? And you can't fuck up. Okay. You guys have to help. Hey. Just pretend it was a slave concert, you know what I mean? Alright, the black page, number 2, and may the Lord have mercy on your soul. 5, 2, 3, 4.

0: rabbit, looky poochie, Briscoe. 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
1: And take the
2: weapon. 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
0: Rabbit, shallot, rabbit, looky poochie.
1: A pleasure, chest.
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Adrian Ballou, Tommy Mars, Jerry Bozio, Peter Wolf, F-Man, and the audience. Thank you very much for coming to the show. Hope you enjoyed it.

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I knew your name was Dora. Dora Schwartz, ladies and gentlemen, stand up and take a bow. Dora, now listen, check this out, Dora. The reason I asked you to kiss my Dora, why do you think that was? Wait, do you have the answer? That's right, Dora. I hope you got that on the tape. For those of you who didn't hear it, she says, it's because I have no commercial potential. Dora, that is the best reason to kiss anybody's aura, whatever there was. Do you all want some aura right here on the floor? And how about you, Paula? Do you want? All right, then.

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So I just followed right on up the step. 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I chewed my way through her rancid panocha. You know what I'm talking about?

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Yes, it was useless anymore. 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

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Hey, you know what I mean? Thanks for coming to it. We're gonna do it all over again in a couple of minutes. And I know we're probably gonna see a bunch of you for the second show, so alright, it gives you a chance to buy some popcorn or something. And for the rest of you people, I'll see you the next time. Good night.

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That's right. You know, my python boot was too high.

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Yeah.

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Ed Van. Robert Martin. Scott Tunis. Eric Buxton, ladies and gentlemen. 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
1: Thank you.

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0: Did you ever consider the possibility that your penis, or in the case of many, many dignified ladies, that the size of the titties themselves might provide elements of self-conscious tension? Weird, twisted anxiety, which could force a person to become a politician. A policeman! A Jesuit monk.
1: Dominus in this government
0: minister. A wino! A rock and roll guitar player! A vampire, you name it! And in the case of the ladies, the ones that can't afford a silicone beef up, become writers of hot books. Manuel the gardener placed his burning phallus in her quivering quim. Gonzo the lead guitar player placed his pulsating organ within the vines of her lips. Carmelite nuns and racehorse jockeys, there is no reason why you or your loved ones should suffer about the size of their organs. There are enough troubles in the world today!

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0: 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That was easy. 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
0: 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He sprayed my chin. 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Three Dog Night came through here not long ago. 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
1: Nobody.
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